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0: Lancaster 7, go ahead.
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0: Where's he, Lancaster 7?

0: comes for Sean Harrell of Muskogee, Oklahoma. He is valid until 2/20.
1: 10-5, let me know when you're clear for a VIM. Should be out in New Hampshire, but it's 1-George-Charlie-Tom-19-X-ray-938-207-163.
0: Where is he, Winchester?
1: Good.
0: I did not have anything coming back for that.
1: 10-5, I'll try to read it again when you're clear.
0: Go ahead with it, I guess, 7.
1: 1-George-Charlie-Tom-19-X-ray-938-207-163.
0: What is he, Lancaster? And like I said, you said that was New Hampshire?
1: Try that at Vermont. You just bought a private sale.
0: Where is he, Lancaster?

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1: Good.
0: That's that coming back for a 2003 Chevy S10 Res.
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1: GMC, and advising that he may possibly have a firearm on him.
0: Tuba. Ambulance. 637, Lancaster Road. 31 Delta, 60-year-old male, not conscious, is breathing. 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
1: Once that follows out, you can leave it open, we should clear all units from it. Should come up when he gets home.
0: Yeah, but it's going to be a little while before I get that out. Just that one.

0: aircraft in Trail 1 of the status.
1: Okay, well, do you have a phone number to that party they called?
0: Trail 1, I sent it to yourself.
1: See, thank you. There are two doors that are unlocked, and I can't secure them. One needs to be a key, and the other one's broken.
0: Received Trail 1. Caller did advise there was a key, but didn't tell me exactly where it was. Seems like she might have been unsure herself, so that's why I gave the caller's info.
1: Receive. I'll give her a call and talk to her.
0: Receive Trail 1.
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0: Okay, I've located the key. I've secured the front door, but the sliding glass door on the porch on the back side is still, the lock is broken and it's not secured. I informed the homeowner of that, and she said she'll take care of it when she gets back.
1: Where's he for going?

0: 1 Grafton.
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0: Can you run a New Hampshire 20 for me?
1: Go ahead.
0: New Hampshire 563-0439. 563-0439.

0: Sugar One, I have that on a 2004 GMC 2500 in color maroon.
1: The owner of that vehicle, please.
0: It was actually Kathy Bonner out of Lisbon.
1: Pull off the side of the road by the cemetery on 117, just prior to Pearl Lake Road. It's kind of a hazard, sitting here with four ways on, no one in sight.

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1: Say again, I cut you off.
0: Confirming you said to pull off I 117 in Pearl Lake.
1: Affirm, it's right on the road. It's kind of a hazard here where it's at.
2: Transporting one.
3: Dropping ambulance one, two, you're transporting 2126. You transporting to Wheaton.
2: That's an affirmative.
3: So transporting the week 2126.
1: Sugar Hill 1, Grafton.
0: Sugar Hill 1.
1: A disregard on that. The driver just showed up. They ran out of gas.
4: Police and duration currently.
5: Receiving, Captain.
3: Transporting 2126. You transporting to Wheaton.

0: Star one.
1: Disregard on that. The driver just showed up. They ran out of gas.
2: Police and duration currently.
3: Where's he, Lancaster?

0: Just confirming, you want me to put that the subject at the 66 idle?
1: Possibly. He's got a picture of a bullet to 88, but no confirmed firearm. I'm sure he's all accounted for, but just put it in there if you wouldn't mind.

Rotten engine one. Rotten engine one, back quarters of service, 2135.

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0: 613 for information.
1: Got it.
0: Just got off the phone with the 88. He said it's his neighbor's to the right of him, if you're looking at his house. A couple in their 40s. The last contact on Friday, they were arguing, so everything's been confrontational between the two. His first name is John. The owner of the residence is John and Kim. Last known to only have a pellet gun. There is supposed to be three vehicles in the yard. There's only two. There's a Subaru WRX that is gone, color white. The 88 thinks that something is off. Him losing his job recently, or something happening at his work. He did not, because it was very confrontational the last time and they haven't spoken since.
1: Kevin. 692, I'll be in Roswell.
0: Kevin. The 88 thinks that the male's gone because she doesn't drive that vehicle ever. So it might just be her residence, but unconfirmed.
1: 19, 613. You can 10-12, I'll head up there.

0: 301 Grafton.
1: Sugar Hill 1, guys.
0: Yeah, you can show me clear. That vehicle's been removed.
1: Where's the Sugar Hill 1?

619. Should be advised, I added all the plates that are registered to those subjects. And last contact was a fight where he was arrested in June of last year.

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1: Charlton 806.
0: Ambulance 2 is clear, Weeks returning.
1: Charlton Ambulance 2, clear, Weeks returning. 2152.

0: 301 Grafton.
1: That's 301, go ahead.
0: Can you put me back on call?
1: Where's 301?

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0: Topac, Jefferson EMS, Lancaster Ambulance. Respond to 10 Camp Brown Road in Jefferson. Unknown age female choking, site 55. In NORPAC, Jefferson EMS, Lancaster Ambulance. Respond to 10 Camp Brown Road in Jefferson, site 55, for unknown age female choking, time of your tone, 2324.
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1: Lancaster Ambulance 3, you're responding 10 Campground Road in Jefferson, site 55 at 2226.

nor back up to EMS. Second tone. Pack, Jefferson EMS, second tone, 10 Camp Brown Road in Jefferson, site 55, for unknown age, female choking. And NORPAC, Jefferson EMS, second tone, 10 Camp Brown Road in Jefferson, site 55, for an unknown age, female choking. Time of your second tone, 2230. North Hanson, Jefferson M2. Jefferson M2, go ahead. Responding. Jefferson M3 responding. 2230.

0: track, Lancaster and Northbridge.
1: Go ahead, Amel Street.
0: Just be advised, 911 just states the male party on site was a little agitated, and state police are around.
1: Richie.
0: Lancaster Ambulance 3 has it 2236. Jefferson M2, could you copy?
2: North Tech on Jefferson M2. I have that. I'm actually with the owner of the property right now, and we're going to stage and wait for PD. Do we know an ETA?
0: That's a negative.

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1: Go ahead to M2.
0: Say, please update system to Jefferson there on Route 2.
1: Please.
0: Yeah, I just wanted to say.

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0: Myself, Justin, M2, on scene.
1: Lancaster, M3, M2, on scene. License, Lieutenant.
0: Same on scene as well.
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1: 7.
0: State Lancaster 7, Wilson 811. State both units, YSO 2.
1: 2.
0: 0 2.

Twin State, Woodsville Ambulance, mutually to Bradford, 379 Lower Plain, the Bradford Motel, a 33-year-old male, diabetic and lightheaded. Again, Twin State to Woodsville Ambulance, mutually to Bradford, the Bradford Motel, 379 Lower Plain, a 33-year-old male who's diabetic and lightheaded, 144.

Woodsville Ambulance 1. Woodsville Ambulance 1, you're responding to Bradford. 379 Lowell Plain, the Bradford Motel. Unit E is in Edward, 147.

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1: General has it. General Home has them. All units, thanks, over.
0: Okay.

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The Profile High School, 691 Profile Road in Bethlehem. 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

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SMK1, you're responding 244. Just showing general fire alarm, that's the only indication.

Bath, ambulance one. Bathroom ambulance one, awaiting M2, 246. And Bathroom K4, are you going to be all set for tones for the fire department as well? All set on tones, 246.

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Bathroom engine 1, you're responding. 252.

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That's 305. And I did send a rep from Profile School phone number to Bethlehem K1 cell as well.

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No flow through the rest of the building. The alarm is reset and holding. And command's terminated, returning. 333.

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0: WDP, WH0, Grafton County Sheriff's Line, clear 043. What's the name?
1: Okay.

Open State Franconia Fire Department. In the area of mile marker 115 south on Interstate 93, advised about on the side of the mountain of an unknown type fire. Again, Twin State Franconia Fire Department. In the area of mile marker 115 southbound on 93 in Franconia, caller advised of a unknown type fire on the side of the mountain, he believes, at 437.

Twin States to all Franconia responders. You can stand down. Franconia K1 will be investigating. Again, Twin State, all Franconia responders. You can stand down per K1. He's out investigating. 438.

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1: Lancaster 1.
0: I'll be 10-1. You can show 2 and 9, 10-1 as well, with 9 attached to 2 all day.
1: Let's see if Lancaster 1.

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1: Whitefield 3.
0: Houston 1.
1: Manager CY-73.

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0: That's my friend coming this way.
1: Good.
0: It's going to be a while out from you. There's a motor vehicle complaint passing exit 32 north. A black TT unit loaded with logs. The complaint is driving at 80 miles an hour and swerving. And from True Path, it says, swerving into the Colin Party's lane and cutting them off.

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0: It looks like they're going at a good speed. They're already mile marker 105.4, and they're continuing as well.
1: Receive.

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0: 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Fremont 1. Message received, Fremont 1. Sugar Hill 1. Whitetail 1 and 3.
1: Both units.
0: See both units. Sugar Hill 1.

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1: 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According to my radar, it's only going 48. It's a construction zone, so I can't turn around quickly. I'll try and catch up to it.
0: Nice, just save. 23 and 3.

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0: 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It's left got off for Route 3. I'll be clear.
1: Pass to you. 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
1: Sugar Hill 1.
0: In the area of 291 Blake Road, sending fire for a smoldering grass due to a power line down.
1: Proceed, I'll head over that way.
0: Rest of you, Sugar Hill 1.
2: Sir, I'm just down the road. For me to head over there and see what's going on.
1: Just leaving from the PD now.
2: Precise. Yeah, I'm just down the road. Turn around. Turn around. It's pretty crap.
0: Right, 23.
2: I see other sources are calling for me. Are they able to shut the power off? Or have they shut the power off?
0: My partner took a call. He's on another call now. I'll check with him momentarily.

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0: There are workers on site with the line down. They're the one who called in for the smoldering grass now.
1: Appreciate it.

0: your address and I'll be off of them.
1: Nice to see you, Franklin.
2: Yes. Twin States Sugar Hill Fire Department, stand by for Tom. Twin States Sugar Hill Fire Department, respond to 291 Blake Road in Sugar Hill. For smoldering grass fire where broken power lines fell. Twin States Sugar Hill Fire Department, respond to 291 Blake Road in Sugar Hill. Smoldering grass fire from where broken power lines fell. Time is 7:20.

0: Antonio 3, Ruff.
1: Ryan, Antonio 3.
0: So the line that's on the ground is currently smoldering. There's no power to it. I'm off with the crew now. It's actually going to be in the area of 141 Lake Road. You can smell it. Slight smolder. Not quite sure where it's coming from.
1: Master, Francona 1.

Sugar LK1, go ahead. Sugar Hill K1 is responding. No additional tones unless requested by you. Be advised, we did get an updated address. It's 141 Lake Road from PD on scene. Sugar Hill K1 is responding. Has the update time of 722.

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Line has been repaired. 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

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Sugar Hill K1 advising, need just the tanker, no active fire. 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Twin State to Sugar Hill Station. 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Tanker will be leaving shortly. Time is 7:30.

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Sugar Hill K1, go ahead. Sugar Hill K1 is under control. We'll be on scene for a while, watering down a hot spot. This will count as your first 20-minute mark. 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

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Sugar Hill K1 is clear of Lake Road. Nearest intersection is Clark Road. Time is 8:02.

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Sugar Hill Tanker has a delayed return. 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
0: Message received, Bethlehem 3.

Twin States, the Littleton Fire Department, stand by for tone. 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Twin State to Littleton Fire Department, respond to 43 Cottage Street, Lane House, unit 115, for a 6 Echo, 85-year-old male, COPD, can't breathe. Time is 8:22.

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0: Northbound, Lancaster, Terminal 3.
1: Yes, Terminal 3, go ahead.
0: Yeah, for weeks.
1: Lancaster, Terminal 3 is off at weeks. Time is 9:35.

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1: Please, are you copying this unit? Loud and clear, Jefferson, K1. Received, thank you.

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Stand by for tone. Twin State to Littleton Fire Department, respond to 293 Partridge Lake Road in Littleton for 17 Bravo, 81-year-old female, fell, has a back injury. Twin State to Littleton Fire Department, respond to 293 Partridge Lake Road in Littleton for 17 Bravo, 81-year-old female, fell, back injury. Time is 11:07.

0: you broke into.
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0: Just dispatched you to a call by phone in reference to the calling party hitting a dog a couple days ago. She did state that she was supposed to get a call this morning. She's just looking for a call back. She wants to give her side of the story.
1: No, I'll give her a call.
0: Message received, girl. Continue.

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Time 11:16.

0: 15, go ahead.
1: Kate with one, returning to HOC. The subject Brooks was transferred to Sullivan County.
0: 15.

Littleton Naval 3, go ahead. Littleton Naval 3, transporting 1 to LRH. Your time is 11:26. 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

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Ambulance 1 will be transporting shortly. Time is 11:57. Littleton Ambulance 1, go ahead. Littleton Ambulance 1 is transporting 1 to LRH. 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

State to Woodsville Ambulance Respond to 55 Pioneer Road in Bath for 10 Charlie Bree, 81-year-old male, conscious, breathing, and alert, experiencing chest pain and lightheadedness. Again, Twin State, Woodsville Ambulance, respond to 55 Pioneer Road in Bath for a 10 Charlie 3, 81-year-old male, conscious, breathing, alert, experiencing chest pain and lightheadedness. Summers are zone 12-12.

Woods Police, you go ahead. Police, you're on and responding. 1213.

Twin State, Twin Mountain Ambulance. Responds in the area of Upper Falls. Be on the side of the road. A 15-year-old male with an eye injury. Twin Mountain Ambulance to Upper Falls. Be on the side of the road. 15-year-old male with an eye injury. 1226.

Ambulance 1. On Ambulance 1 responding 1220. Patient is a 16 Bravo, 15-year-old male, who got a stick in his eye. There is bleeding.

0: to Bethlehem 3. Joseph said she to a possible violation of protection order. Gonna be last at Reardon. She stated that the mail party was stalking her at the town building. He had parked at the town pool and watched her, and he took off once she saw him. She's just looking to report this to you.
1: Alright, Chief. I'll give her a call when I get back to town.
0: Message received by phone, please.

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Mountain Ambulance 1 transporting to LAH 1251.

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One. Come on, Airbus 1 at Littleton Regional 1321.

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Twin State to Littleton Fire Department. Respond to 53 West Elm Street in Littleton. 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Twin State 2 Littleton Fire Department. 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Your time is 13:34.

Littleton Ambulance 3, go ahead. Littleton Ambulance 3 is responding to 53 West Elm Street. Littleton Ambulance 3, patient is requesting no sirens. Your time is 1335.

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0: Can you show me off at Valley Run Property Services?
1: Receive

Yes, Steve. We'll advise them on stay, please. Go ahead with it. Yes, Steve. Offered firefighter.

Wilson Ambulance 3, go ahead. Wilson Ambulance 3 is transporting to LRH. Time is 13:58.

0: I believe Waterville 6 spoke to the employee last night, so everything should be all set, and I'll be 1079.
1: Message to Waterville 6.

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1: Sheriff 8.
0: One party was released at court and transporting one back to HRC.
1: I receive, Sheriff 8.

What's the name, L3? Go ahead. What's the name, L3? Is that the hospital? Time is 14:06.

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0: Okay, thank you.

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1: Twin Stations, Bethlehem Ambulance, respond to 12 Blandon Street for a lip assist for a 74-year-old male who needs assistance getting from his house to his car. Again, Twin States, Bethlehem Ambulance, respond to 12 Blandon Street for a lip assist for a 74-year-old male who needs assistance getting from his car, for his house to his car. 7th your tone, 14 your 9.

0: 6-1-8-10-3.
1: I made contact with the 88. He's re-racking his phone to his pocket. Under control. Probably 10-7.
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2: I have a 911 open line, 199 Main Street, Lancaster, Shaw's Supermarket, showing in the vicinity of the parking lot to the right-hand side in front of the store. 911 did attempt to call back and text with no answer.
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0: 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Time 14:27.
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1: Waterville 2, go ahead.
0: I referenced that call earlier that had you run the plate. The plate is going to be Victor 5-1, Walter, Paul Walter, and I'll be out with that vehicle at the carrier stores.
1: Waterville 2.

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1: That's what you say, Sugar Hill 2.

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1: What does that plate come back to for a vehicle?
0: That comes back to a 2026 Nissan Altima color black.
1: Okay, fine, thank you. When you're clear, I'm going to need a New Hampshire driver's license check. You can do name, date of birth, or OLN, whatever it is you prefer.
0: Go ahead with OLN.
1: OLN again is North Carolina 00003411948. Should come back to Mark Randall Johnson at his home.
0: Message received, Waterbuses.
1: And could you just let me know if the license check and warrant check for him, please?
0: Stand by, moment.

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She's wearing a white tank top and black shorts. 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
1: Norvac, Jefferson EMS, Lancaster Ambulance. Respond 528, Presidential Highway, Santa's Village. This Troop F, an unknown age male, is overheated. Again, NORPAC, Jefferson EMS, Lancaster Ambulance. 528, Presidential Highway, at Santa's Village. This Troop F, unknown age male, overheated. Time of your tone, 1619.

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3: V2 is opted on North Hudge. 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

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Stand by for tone. Twin State Littleton Fire Department, respond to 150 West Main Street, Littleton, the Maple Leaf Motel. For a 70-year-old male, feeling disoriented, like he's going to pass out. Again, Twin State Littleton Fire Department, respond to 150 West Main Street, Littleton, the Maple Leaf Motel. For a 70-year-old male, feeling disoriented, like he's going to pass out. Time of your tone, 1650.

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1: Master Steve, Sheriff 2?

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1: Sure, LT, go ahead.
0: Great, contact you, Alpha 8, you can show me clear.
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1: Lancaster Ambulance 3.
0: We'll be clear, same assigned patient refusal. All Jefferson units will be clear as well.
1: Lancaster Ambulance 3, all Jefferson units clear, assigned patient refusal. 1709.

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1: En route from Spear to Concord State Hospital.
0: That's received, Chaplain.

0: Grafton and Grosvenor 3. I have a Chrissy Beegan, SE, PD, waiting for an officer.
1: And 5, Grosvenor 2 should be at the office as well, head that way anyway.
0: Receive, Grosvenor 3. Grafton, Grosvenor 3, do you copy? Where's the equipment?
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0: You should be clear and back to town.
1: Master Steve, Lancaster 6.

Abraham 1. Abraham 1 MH responding, 1751. Abraham 5. Abraham 5 responding, 1752.

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0: NORPAC, Whitefield Ambulance, standby for tone. NORPAC, Whitefield Ambulance, respond to 101 Mountain View Road in Whitefield by the front desk. 63-year-old female with low BP and difficulty breathing. Again, NORPAC, Whitefield Ambulance, respond to 101 Mountain View Road in Whitefield. Front desk area, 63-year-old female with low BP and difficulty breathing. Time to tone, 809.
1: Back in Whitefield 5. 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Stand by. 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Thank you. 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

State, Newberry EMS, Woods Landing, back up, second medical.

Flint State, Newberry EMS, Woods Ambulance backup, on a second medical, 421 Camp Farwell Drive in Newberry, 30-year-old male, possible broken leg after a fall. In Twin State, Newberry EMS, Woodsville Ambulance backup on a second medical, 421 Camp Farwell Drive, 30-year-old male, possible broken leg after a fall. Time of tone, 1814.

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2: Abraham 1, Emily, you're responding, Camp Farwell, 1850. What's the ambulance to? What's the ambulance to? You're responding, 1850.

9 North 1. West William House 1, transporting one to Cottage. All Newberry units are clear of that scene. 1826.

Newbury M1 M8, you're on scene. Advising there are people from Camp Farwell waiting to guide the ambulance in. 1827. What's the lane on the 2? Did you copy? What's the lane on the 2? You have the update. 1827.

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1: Attached to a vehicle fire in Littleton. I do see a couple of Littleton units started that way.

Woodsville Ambulance 1. Woodsville Ambulance 1 off at Cottage, 1838.

Littleton Engine 1, Ambulance 3, you're on scene. Nothing showing. Vehicle's in the breakdown lane. You'll be investigating. Littleton K5 with Command 1841.

Twin State Littleton Fire Department on a second call. Responding to Franconia, 93 Main Street, the Lafayette Elder Center, 37 Charlie, 82-year-old male, conscious and breathing. Dementia patient, aggressive, throwing things, no current injuries. Again, Twin State, Littleton Fire Department on a second call. 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
1: White 205 confirming you said 37 Highlands for attempted warrant items.

0: Grand Fuel Link, House 7. Just as a motor vehicle complaint, a small red vehicle all over the road. Caller couldn't see the tag. US 3 North, it pulled over right in front of the storage units, looking like it's headed towards Wilton.
1: I'll head that way. Do you want to let the group engineers know?
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0: And a small red vehicle over the road and just 3 North Lancaster headed towards Grove, it just pulled over in front of the storage unit.

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Littleton Ambulance, sir, you're on scene 1901.

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1: That's affirmative. The caller didn't get the tag and didn't want to get too close to the vehicle.
0: I'm on Lancaster Road at Southbound, so I'm looking for it.
1: Where's the equipment?
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3: 5-1-10-17. 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
3: All right, Grafton. It's going to be 23649, right from Highland Street to the city.
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1: Can you open up a forgery case? The owner of that business is going to be the victim, and then you can close it out. I can add more later.
0: Where is he, Professor?
2: Abraham 1. All Newberry units clear of Camp Farwell, 1910.

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Vehicle's been removed. All Littleton fire units clear, returning 1915.

0: Mike, out of
1: Dylan,
0: Should be in local, SOFFKETT. Dave, Lancaster 7.

0: Officer 7, traffic. Can you also show me motor vehicle stop Main Street by Dalton Mountain Motorsports? I'll reach you in 20 in a minute. But the passenger, I believe, is stopped yet. I believe he filled it out for one.
1: That's Steve, Mike, 7.

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1: Oh, God.
2: That's a negative so far. Still trying to find him in RMS.
0: Sorry, I'll take a look.

0: Mike Ash 7.
1: Extremely clear. 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
0: Message received. And confirming with that, subject of the swap check, a passenger in that vehicle?
1: Yes, sir.
0: Message received.

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Los Angeles 3 under control, still assessing 1925.

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0: Emergency Tranquility 2.

Littleton Ambulance 3, transporting LRH, 1930. Woodsville Ambulance 2. Woodsville Ambulance 2, Offutt Cottage, 1932.

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What's the only altitude? What's the only altitude? Clear cottage and service, 1951.

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